come I was. I have to come again. I am to come I was. I am to come I was. I am to come I was.

Ah, yes, our Lord and Savior, Lucifer, popping up in unexpected places. Hello, I'm Larry from the other world, once again submitting to Pedro's fine program in the 666 theme, and once again submitting John Zorn's selection because it fits. From the album Lucifer, Book of Angels, Volume 10, featuring the Bar Kokhba from Masada Book 2. Enjoy and hail Satan.

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0: 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You'll be so lonely. 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
1: 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But we hope you enjoyed that impersonation of Roy Acuff.

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1: 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I don't take no orders, no kind of man. I'm only made out flesh, blood, and bone. But if you're gonna start a rumble, don't you try it all out of the way. Well, I'm evil, so don't you mess around.